0: Divnej internet. Jsme u obojího. Fajn.
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za malou chvilku na Fajnu. 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
1: Fine.

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3: Hity začínají tady.

getting bigger, cash getting larger. He thought he was loving me good, I told him go harder. She thought she was killing this shit, I told her go harder. Just look at this alkaline wrist, cause I got that water. Ass getting thicker, cash getting thicker. That's that dick, that's that real shit. That's that jelly, baby. Champagne and cherry, baby. That's that dick. That's that ball drop. That's that keep going.

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That's that jelly, nigga. That's that really, nigga. That's that dick. That's that ball drop. That's that keep going. That's that never stop.